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2: 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I look so good, you look so good, maybe we should all leak it together. 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You only live once, let the people see.

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Let's get the party started. 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That's when I knew that your heart was scarring. Friends to lovers need a part to star in. Like, wait, babe, let me

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1: 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I look so good, you look so good, maybe we should all leak it together. 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You only live once, let the people see.

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look, I've been doing alright. Can I make things right? Can I make things right? Can I make things right? I can't go wrong, can I make things right? Can I make things right? Can I make things right? Can I make things right? I can't go wrong, can I make things right? Can I make things right? Can I make things right? Can I make things right? I can't.